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Hey, it's Mike D here. 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I will have Indiana Beach tickets for you to win in the 12 o'clock hour. And what is something completely normal, food combination-wise, that you think is disgusting? Mine's liver and onions. We'll chat about that tomorrow morning, 10 a.m., right here on K105.

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0: 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Ashley McBride takes the Nice Wander stage on Thursday, November 5th at 8 p.m.
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The week will come to a close tomorrow, and we will celebrate together. Hi, it's Dan. Join me beginning at 2. What do you say we end the week with Dad Joke Friday? 4:35, and your Friday funny could get you tickets to the African Safari Wildlife Park all tomorrow on K105.

0: What's happening? What's happening? 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

Hey, it's Mike D here. Join me Thursday morning at 10 a.m. for a fresh round of Fill in the Blank. I will have Indiana Beach tickets for you to win in the 12 o'clock hour. And what is something completely normal, food combination-wise, that you think is disgusting? Mine's liver and onions. We'll chat about that tomorrow morning, 10 a.m., right here on K105.

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0: One of country music's boldest and most unmistakable voices is headed to Van Wert. Ashley McBride takes the Nice Wander stage on Thursday, November 5th at 8 p.m.
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The week will come to a close tomorrow, and we will celebrate together. Hi, it's Dan. Join me beginning at 2. What do you say we end the week with Dad Joke Friday? 4:35 in your Friday Funny could get you tickets to the African Safari Wildlife Park all tomorrow on K105.

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I will have Indiana Beach tickets for you to win in the 12 o'clock hour. And what is something completely normal, food combination-wise, that you think is disgusting? Mine's liver and onions. 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

0: 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Ashley McBride takes the Nice Wander stage on Thursday, November 5th at 8 p.m.
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0: 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What's happening? 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

Hey, it's Mike D here. Join me Thursday morning at 10 a.m. for a fresh round of Fill in the Blank. I will have Indiana Beach tickets for you to win in the 12 o'clock hour. And what is something completely normal, food combination-wise, that you think is disgusting? Mine's liver and onions. We'll chat about that tomorrow morning, 10 a.m., right here on K105.

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0: 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Ashley McBride takes the Nice Wander stage on Thursday, November 5th at 8 p.m.
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0: What's happening? 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It's Tim and Kylie, and let's get you through your Friday on the way to the weekend.
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We have officially made it to Friday, and this afternoon, we'll celebrate. 2 o'clock, join me. Hi there, it's Dan, and we'll do a little Dad Joke Friday today. What do you say? Got a Friday funny you've been wanting to share? Well, you can do it at 4:35, and it could win you tickets to the African Safari Wildlife Park this afternoon on K105. Hey.

0: 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Ashley McBride takes the Nice Wander stage on Thursday, November 5th at 8 p.m.
1: I don't want a number you ain't gonna answer. 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

0: What's happening? What's happening? 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

We have officially made it to Friday, and this afternoon, we'll celebrate. 2 o'clock, join me. Hi there, it's Dan, and we'll do a little Dad Joke Friday today. What do you say? Got a Friday funny you've been wanting to share? Well, you can do it at 4:35, and it could win you tickets to the African Safari Wildlife Park this afternoon on K105. I swear that you-

0: One of country music's boldest and most unmistakable voices is headed to Van Wert. Ashley McBride takes the Nice Wander stage on Thursday, November 5th at 8 p.m.
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We have officially made it to Friday, and this afternoon, we'll celebrate. 2 o'clock, join me. Hi there, it's Dan, and we'll do a little Dad Joke Friday today. What do you say? Got a Friday funny you've been wanting to share? Well, you can do it at 4:35, and it could win you tickets to the African Safari Wildlife Park this afternoon on K105. Call me.

0: 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Ashley McBride takes the Nice Wander stage on Thursday, November 5th at 8 p.m.
1: I don't want a number you ain't gonna answer. 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

0: What's happening? What's happening? It's Tim and Kylie, and let's get you through your Friday on the way to the weekend.
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We have officially made it to Friday, and this afternoon, we'll celebrate. 2 o'clock, join me. Hi there, it's Dan, and we'll do a little Dad Joke Friday today. What do you say? Got a Friday funny you've been wanting to share? Well, you can do it at 4:35, and it could win you tickets to the African Safari Wildlife Park this afternoon on K105. We've

0: One of country music's boldest and most unmistakable voices is headed to Van Wert. Ashley McBride takes the Nice Wander stage on Thursday, November 5th at 8 p.m.
1: I don't want a number you ain't gonna answer. 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

0: What's happening? What's happening? 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

We have officially made it to Friday, and this afternoon, we'll celebrate. 2 o'clock, join me. Hi there, it's Dan, and we'll do a little Dad Joke Friday today. What do you say? Got a Friday funny you've been wanting to share? Well, you can do it at 4:35, and it could win you tickets to the African Safari Wildlife Park this afternoon on K105.

0: 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Ashley McBride takes the Nice Wander stage on Thursday, November 5th at 8 p.m.
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0: 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It's Tim and Kylie, and let's get you through your Friday on the way to the weekend.
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We have officially made it to Friday, and this afternoon, we'll celebrate. 2 o'clock, join me. Hi there, it's Dan, and we'll do a little Dad Joke Friday today. What do you say? Got a Friday funny you've been wanting to share? 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Help.

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4: Oh, yeah.
5: Woohoo!
4: Oh, yeah.
6: Okay, here we go. Let's get it going. 559 with Tim and Kylie on this Friday, August the 14th. Welcome to it. Got 68 right now. Will be 80. These storms sticking around throughout the morning, they're saying, and then cloudy the rest of the day today.
7: Okay. Things could turn around.
6: There's still time. There's still plenty of time for us to kind of salvage the rest of the day today.
7: That's a good way to put it. Yes.
6: Lots of standing water as you are kind of making your way to the job site this morning to just kind of maybe take it easy. If you've driven the same route every day, you know exactly where those spots are.
7: Right.
6: So that you know, I got to make sure I'm in the left lane over here if it's a multi-lane road. So just kind of pay attention for that. I don't know who thought this would be a good idea in 2026.
7: Okay.
6: But there is a school in McKinney, it's McKinney High School in Texas. Okay. They're going viral for a new dress code that requires female students to wear tighter fitting undergarments. Okay.
7: Great.
6: Now, that wasn't enough. Oh, wait. But wait, there's more. If that wasn't enough, there's also a what they're referring to as a jump test to evaluate them.
7: Okay. Right. Okay. Go ahead. Finish the story. I have obviously some thoughts.
6: Of course you do. And I so did the parents. The parents did also. Basically, the policy states that, quote, performers must do a jump test when testing sports bras. If you jump multiple times in a row, there is noticeable movement, size up, size down, or find a new style or fit. Any style works as long as it holds. The policy didn't say who would judge the jump test or where it would take place. As I said, many parents were not very happy with this, so the band director had to put out a letter to clarify things. He said, the garments referenced are recommended and not required for all participants, male or female. And then he went on to add the jump test was meant to be something students did privately themselves, not something that would be evaluated by staff at school.
7: So this was just for the band? Is that what I'm getting at? Because it's the performers and the band, so it's not like a school-wide thing.
6: Yes.
7: Yeah, we should just, like, if you find yourself sitting down to write rules about kids' underwear, like, let's do some self-reflection.
6: What? I guess, maybe, and look, I say this with my naive self asking this, is the band, out of everything that school does, all the extracurricular activities, is band the one where we really, you have to worry about stuff like that? You see what
7: I'm
6: saying?
7: That's a great point. Like we're not worrying about this for the volleyball team.
6: Are we still doing like Jump Around from House of Pain for the band? And that's why we need to instill this policy?
7: To go to jail. That's it. That's all there is.
6: What?
7: Go to jail.
6: What is happening?
7: No, he's not even fired. Just go to jail. What? If I was a parent and I got this letter, I'd be like, it would just be a smoke cloud of me heading to that school. And do we know what grade this is? High school?
6: It's high school, but it didn't specify. He did not apologize for the original policy, but he does note that some of the language in the policy was potentially confusing.
7: This guy should not be teaching children.
6: No.
7: No.
6: We don't even know if that's what he does, or if he's just like the band director. He might not be a full on teacher.
7: Be around
6: I know that doesn't make it better. But
7: what is it, like 100 yards? That's where he should be away from the school.
6: So, anyway, just as you're getting ready for school today, just be glad you're not going to school.

0: and McKinney.
1: My gosh.
0: Let's get your Friday going.
1: I don't even know.
0: With what we like to call the smartest person awake. It's brought to us by our friends at Sedation and Implant Dentistry of Fort Wayne. So, Kylie, let's look at what we were talking about this time yesterday, and what's our question?
1: We were talking about balloons, specifically my grandparents' anniversary balloons. They were numbered, and I said one of them blew away. Which number balloon was it? Was it a 4, a 5, or a 6?
0: Ooh, okay.
1: Just an easy little...
0: All right.
1: I'm going to try to keep it a little bit easier today.
0: I mean, it is a Friday.
1: It's Friday. Let's just all chill. Don't get your... Hopefully your underwear aren't too tight.
0: Yeah, right.
1: You know?
0: Want to get you ready for the job sites. When you get there, you're good to go, and you can glide into the weekend. Yeah, Kylie was talking about how her grandparents' anniversary party. It was their anniversary. They were throwing them a surprise party. And actually, it was her daughter, Teddy, who let go of this particular balloon.
1: And it came back, allegedly.
0: Reportedly. But what number was it that blew away?
1: Was it 4, 5, or 6?
0: All right. If you know, you'll be the smartest person awake. You'll also be the first caller of the day. Let's set the tone for this Friday, shall we? No? While we are waiting for you, we are going to light this rocket. And we will talk to you right after Cole Swindell. She had me at Heads Carolina on K105.

0: Nicole Swindell. She had me at Heads Carolina at 6:07 on K105. Oh, and we're in the middle of looking for the smartest person awake at 447 K105.
1: This is very, very important. It's Friday. Crucial. Version. We're trying to get you ready so when you get to the job site, your memory's already going. You're not going to be that person standing in the kitchen at work going, "Don't talk to me until I've had my coffee."
0: And no one can say that on a Friday. You know, there's no one saying
1: yeah,
0: that.
1: Yeah, maybe a Monday. Maybe a Monday.
0: Sure.
1: But today, no. So, Kylie, what's our question this morning?
0: All right. Which balloon number blew away that we were talking about yesterday? Was it the 4, the 5, or the 6 balloon?
1: Now, we were heavy on the text this morning. And, of course, you know, there's a lot of rain. So, that's all good. We want you to be safe.
0: It's treacherous out there.
1: Above all. You know. So, as we look at the text line, we got Evelyn. We got Amber. We got Becky. All of them got it correct. And for those that were following along, here was the answer.
0: Teddy, my daughter, who was holding the number 6, and it blew away. So there you have it.
1: But, you know, does Ted now, has anybody told Teddy that the balloon allegedly has returned?
0: Yeah, she was very excited.
1: Okay, all right. I just wait. So she doesn't carry that guilt with her that she ruined the party.
0: No, she was so excited about it. And she keeps asking to hear the story over and over. She wants any story that she is the main character.
1: Okay.
0: She wants to hear it.
1: So then what's the story you're telling her of how it came back then? Are we saying that it's circumnavigated the globe?
0: No.
1: And it's got like its passport stamp from like India.
0: I say that I think that the balloon had been there for a little bit in the bushes. But maybe, like, you know, some of the rain kind of flushed it out. Like, I think it was there for a while and maybe my aunt didn't see it.
1: Oh, okay.
0: So I do think it got there.
1: Okay.
0: I was skeptical at first.
1: All right. So
0: then I felt bad for my aunt because no one was believing her.
1: All right. Well, today I learned your aunt neglects her landscaping because it's been like 6 weeks since she'd done anything.
0: I think that she has people doing it. So I think that she doesn't ever see it.
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1: So, as we wrap up the week and get ready for the weekend, you know, every single day we're coming across some different things. And this is the portion of the show when we get to share those things with you. We call it What's on Our Radar. Kylie, what do you have this week?
0: I have a couple of things. Number one is I found it at Meijer. I actually went into the grocery store, and this is why it's a bad idea to do that. You buy these impulse items. You know, you're like things that you don't, they're not usually part of your usual haul, okay, when you go to the grocery. And I found these chips. I was so hungry when I went. This was over the weekend. And it said they're in this little bag at Meijer. It said Broad Ripple Chip Company. So I'm like assuming straight out of Indy. And they were sweet and spicy flavored.
1: Ooh.
0: They were so good. Now, my husband Drake was not a huge fan because he's like, chips just should not be sweet. And I was like, I know, but it's balancing it out with the spicy. I loved them. And it was like, I'm not saying that they're healthy, but it kind of felt like it just because the way that the chips were cut, it was like a whole sliced potatoes. Okay, but then obviously fried and
1: right.
0: had seasoning on
1: but,
0: them.
1: But I mean,
0: they had a great flavor. They were so good. And they were just like on an end cap by the chips at Meijer. Anyway, so that's number one. Number two is Schoaf Park. Now, Schoaf Park, it's been there for a million years. You know, the dinosaurs walked on Schoaf Park.
1: They did,
0: used
1: yes.
0: Used the swing set.
1: Yep.
0: However, they recently redid it. And it is so nice. I don't think this was on my radar before, but I feel like I have been telling everyone about it in my personal life.
1: I haven't heard it.
0: Okay, so they have changed it now. And first of all, it is the tallest playground I have ever seen. Some of the equipment there. It's gigantic. It's like a castle. It's huge. It has the nice turf down there on the ground that's kind of like bouncy a little bit.
1: Yeah.
0: So it's not going to hurt if you fall off there.
1: Maybe it was that forever lawn.
0: Yeah, it's something nice. And then they have a little kid area, which is great because it's when you have a 2-year-old and 3-year-old, you're just worried about them. Like, what are they going to fall off of here? And fall into the wood chips. You know what I mean? You don't have to worry about that. They have everything kind of like it seems like they had safety in mind when they were making it, from even like the equipment to the teeter totter. It has seats with like rails on the sides of them. So it's really cool. My girls had so much fun there when we went the other day.
1: Nice.
0: What about you?
1: So I got three things. I'll kind of motor through them. One is it's a new movie. It's Glenn Powell is in it. It's called How to Make a Killing. I found it on HBO. And it's basically about Glenn Powell plays a guy who was cheated out of an inheritance when his mom was disowned but he basically finds a loophole to get back into his inheritance. But in order to do that, he needs to take care of, for lack of a better term, some of his other relatives.
0: Oh.
1: But it's kind of funny, the evolution of the character.
0: Okay.
1: How he goes from so nervous to like a professional hitman almost.
0: Okay.
1: But I thought it was very good. The other thing, I got them at Walmart. They're sour cream and onion almonds. So Blue Diamond.
0: Wow, okay.
1: Makes these almonds. I love almonds. I love flavored almonds. They're like I used to eat like a barbecue one. Mm. I found these. They're fantastic.
0: That sounds good.
1: They're almost too good, if you know what I mean.
0: I do know what you mean.
1: And then finally, you know I've got to have one every single week. I got something from Costco, okay? If you've got a Costco membership, maybe you have seen these. They are the Texas Roadhouse Mini Rolls. They're in the freezer section, okay? You pop them in the oven, 10 minutes on 350. They come with a honey cinnamon glaze.
0: Oh, my gosh.
1: That you just kind of slather on top. Just going to let that sit there for a moment.
0: Okay.
1: And let us all go, okay, maybe I'll go pick some up.
0: I need that.
1: You should. I highly recommend them. So, Kylie.
0: And there you go. Like, when Texas Roadhouse is too busy, it's always packed there.
1: Yeah.
0: You just sit at home and eat your little biscuits.
1: Because we all know why we go.
0: Yeah, right.
1: I mean, we can't throw peanuts
0: that
1: on the
0: honey butter.
1: Can't throw peanut shells on the floor anymore. So, like.
0: So what are we doing here? Also, a great margarita that is responsible for one of the stains on the carpet here.
1: So
0: don't ask questions about it.
1: Real quick recap, Kylie, what did you have again?
0: I had Broad Ripple Chip Company and also Schoaf Park.
1: I had How to Make a Killing with Glenn Powell on HBO. Sour Cream and Onion Almonds from Blue Diamond. Like I said, I got mine at Walmart and at Costco. The Texas Roadhouse Mini Rolls with the Honey Cinnamon Glaze. And that is what's on our radar this week.
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0: Ella Langley, Be Her, 631 with Tim and Kylie at K105. It is a Friday morning, 68 right now. We'll be 80. Some rain sticking around, maybe a little bit more this morning, and then cloudy the rest of the day today. Kylie Covers Country, though, is going to provide us some sunshine. What's going on?
1: Well, speaking of Ella Langley, someone just kind of did a little impersonation of her, an unlikely person, you could say, and she's reacting to it. We'll talk about what went down right after Brian Martin and We Ride on K105.

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5: She

0: Okay.
1: Okay.
2: It's just giving me flashbacks to, what is it? How to Lose a Guy in 10 Days and singing You're So Vain. I love that.
1: Like, yeah.
2: This was a little faster version. Not my favorite version by any means, but still cool that they covered it, I guess. And Matthew McConaughey, if you could see the video, you would see that he's actually playing the mandolin, which apparently he just learned for a movie that he's in.
1: Oh.
2: So it did not take Ella long. It didn't take long before she saw it. She reposted the clip of the performance and said, I may never recover from this.
0: You ain't alone, sister.
2: I was like, I don't know if that's in a good way or a bad way. However, she did repost it, so it's not like she's burying it. But speaking of Matthew McConaughey, he gave an update on the Yellowstone spinoff rumors and how he, you know, may or may not be attached to some kind of Yellowstone spinoff in some form or fashion. He said, Taylor Sheridan and I have spoken and have continued to have conversations about what it could be, but nothing's real yet.
1: Hmm.
2: So there you go. If you were kind of holding out hope, I feel like now, I mean, if there was going to be something, it would have happened.
1: Well,
2: right?
1: I feel as though at this point now, we don't care about it. The buzz from that show is so far gone now. And I feel especially after how disappointing the final season was. And I know they're trying to do this Beth and Rip thing,
2: which is good.
1: It is. The Dutton Ranch is what it's called. Yeah, it's good. But I don't feel as though it's infecting the culture the way the other one did. And the further away we get from that, the harder it's going to be to capture that again.
2: I think you're right. I feel the exact same way. So it's kind of like, I think him even saying anything about it, just kind of, it's like one of those things like, oh yeah, we got to get together. Oh yeah, we do.
1: Yeah.
2: And then you don't, like, that's kind of what it, yeah, we've talked about it.
1: Yeah.
2: And that's it. It's just like, what else am I going to say? You know?
1: We'll circle back after the holidays.
2: Right. Finally, just a quick thing we kind of talked about a little bit yesterday, later on in the show, because it had just happened. There had been a countdown on Luke Combs' website. We learned that it was to announce his 2027 stadium tour. It's the My Kind of Saturday Night tour. He's taking it into next year. He announced 12 stadium dates, kicks off April 3rd in Texas. Now, here's the thing. He's not really coming anywhere. I mean, Detroit is not that far.
1: I mean, you know, he was also in Notre Dame Stadium 4 months ago.
2: Sure.
1: So, actually, yeah, 4 months ago, like next week. So, I mean,
2: really? That's,
1: yeah, it was all,
2: why
1: it was,
2: does that seem,
1: it was April 18th.
2: Like so long ago. But Detroit still, I mean, it's not that far of a trip.
1: Yeah,
2: I mean, but so
1: you still got to go to Detroit. Am I right?
2: There's that one little thing standing in your way. But that is your country covered on K105.
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1: Can't be Kylie. It's best out of five questions. These are things you should know. Can't be Kylie.
2: Inviting back the last five people to have beaten Kylie. We call it Redemption Week, and you are next in line. It's Tamara from Huntington. Good morning.
0: Hi.
3: Morning.
2: Here we go with a round of Can't Be Kylie for Redemption Week. Rules are the same as the last time you played and won. It's five general knowledge questions. You answer more right than Kylie, you win again, and we give you this $100 for a second time. Kylie answers more than you, she wins in ties. They do go to Kylie. Let's get an update on your current record. Kylie,
0: 862-81.
2: All right, Tamara, let's see if we can make this two in a row. Go ahead, kick Kylie out of the studio.
3: Kylie, would you please leave the room?
0: Yes, here I go.
2: Tamara, while she is up and walking out, do you remember the final score when you beat Kylie just a little bit over a month ago?
3: Was it
2: 4-3? It was 4-3. Great memory. So let's see if history will repeat itself. Kylie is in the hallway. Here we go. Question number one. Where does a person typically grow his sideburns?
3: On the side of his face.
2: Question two. What kind of monkey is slang for a car mechanic?
3: Grease monkey.
2: Question three. In the classic game Tic-Tac-Toe, what is the maximum number of X's that might end up entered into the grid?
3: Five.
2: Question four. What is the only U.S. state where coffee is grown commercially?
3: Washington.
2: And finally, question five. Which city is home to the headquarters of the World Trade Organization?
3: New York City.
2: Those are your five questions. I'm going to call Kylie back in now. Here she comes, back into the studio. She's making her way back to the seat, getting settled in under her electric blanket, even though it's, you know, not that cold. It's summer.
0: It's freezing.
2: Kylie, welcome back. Tamara, thank making you work a little bit for it this morning. She got three.
0: Okay.
2: Five, correct? But some of these are a little tricky. Are you ready?
0: Yes.
2: All right, here we go. Question number one. Where does a person typically grow their sideburns?
0: On their face.
2: Yes, score is 1-1. Question two. What kind of monkey is slang for a car mechanic?
0: A grease monkey.
2: Tied at two. Question three. In the classic game Tic-Tac-Toe, what is the maximum number of X's that might end up entered into the grid?
0: Oh, I guess.
2: Three. Two.
0: Six.
2: Only five.
0: Oh,
2: five would be the maximum number. Score is now 3-2.
0: Oh, great.
2: Question four. What is the only U.S. state where coffee is grown commercially?
0: Hawaii.
2: Yes. Score is now tied at three. And finally, question five. Which city is home to the headquarters of the World Trade Organization?
0: New York.
2: You both said New York. It's actually Geneva.
0: Oh.
2: And with a final score of 3-3, Tamara, she did sneak away with the tie today.
3: Dang.
2: I know. We were so close.
3: I was hoping. Crossing my fingers.
2: I know. But the cool thing is, even though you didn't get the cash of the win, you're not walking away empty-handed.
0: No, we have tickets for you to go to Indiana Beach.
3: Ooh, sounds fun.
2: Yeah.
3: Never been there.
2: Oh, awesome.
0: Perfect. Well, got a trip to plan.
2: Yeah. Then. Have a great time at Indiana Beach. And now, I know this is a little bit different than the last time you played, but you know what you got to say.
3: This is Tamara from Huntington, and I cannot beat Kylie.
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0: One of country music's boldest and most unmistakable voices is headed to Van Wert. 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
1: I don't want a number you ain't gonna answer. 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
1: If you go to a restaurant that you've never been to before, do you look at the menu ahead of time or do you wait until you get there? At 260-447-K105. Now, yesterday I was meeting somebody for lunch, a partnership that maybe we're thinking of doing together. And they're downtown and they said, well, you know, where would you like to meet? And I suggested this place that I started seeing somebody a couple of, not too long ago. And we had gone to lunch there. It's called the Friendly Fox.
0: Yes.
1: It's on South Wayne Street. And I said, let's just go there.

0: So we go, we're on the phone, and I tell them this, and they say, okay, great, I'll see you there. Then a couple of minutes later, they text, hey, can you just send me the name of the place? Text me the name of the place. Great, I do. I'm thinking it's so they can find directions, right?
1: Sure.
0: We get there, we sit down, the woman brings over menus. They don't need it. They're like, nope, I'm going to have this. And I'm like, so I thought you said you'd never been here before. And they said, oh, no, I haven't. But I looked at the menu online. I knew exactly what I wanted.
1: Right.
0: What? What?
1: People get so much hate for doing that. But I get so much hate because I do that.
0: What? Why, though? Why do you do that? Well, or is it because if you don't find something on the menu online, you're going to say, can we find someplace else?
1: No, not at all. And I do this even for places that I have been to. And I just like am curious because I like to have the decision made before I go, or at least an idea of what sounds good, because not just for me, but also my girls, like I just want to make sure we have a game plan, because once you get to the restaurant, we are people that we don't let our kids be on iPads at the restaurant. So we are fully like making sure they are, you know, okay, you do this. If they're being too loud, we're on them for that. Like we're in it. Like there's no time to sit and look at the menu, really. You know, I have a 3-year-old and a 2-year-old. It gets a little chaotic.
0: Okay.
1: So between the two of us, me and Drake, I like to just, if I already know what we're going to order, that's like one less thing to have to pay attention to. We can just get there and be like, okay, yeah, let's color together. Let's play I Spy. Let's do this or that.
0: So kids aside.
1: Yeah.
0: You go to a lunch like I did yesterday. Kids are nowhere to be found. You still do it?
1: Yeah, because then in that case, I'm usually talking. Like if I have adult time, I'm not with kids. I'm making every minute of it. I'm going to be talking. I'm not going to be like sitting there like trying to decide what I'm going to order when I just want to be like in a conversation. I'm not going to be like, wait, hold on one second. Let me just decide what I'm going to order and then we'll get back to the conversation. But I will be already knowing.
0: But if then like let's just say you're with me. I don't do that. So you're not having a conversation with anybody or I'm not listening.
1: Well, that's fine, because then in that case, I finally get a moment of peace.
0: Oh, okay.
1: So yeah, you go. I'm taking this opportunity. Everything is planned for me. Like I'm going to use whatever opportunity I have. If I have a moment's peace where you look at the menu, sure, by all means, take your time. I already know, but I'm going to sit here and stare at the wall.
0: Okay.
1: And I'm happy about that.
0: All right. So I guess, so am I the odd one here? Or do you look at the menu before you go to a place you've never been before? Or do you wait until you get there? Now, I guess there's a couple of caveats, I guess, if you do, you know, kind of go with kids. I can see Kylie's point a little bit, but
1: I'm doing it, though, like I said, but even without
0: by and large, kids. No matter what. So
1: also, I think they know that people love doing that, because some restaurants you go to, especially in destinations, so like a place that's touristy or a vacation spot, they put the menus outside of the restaurant. So like if you're walking by, you know what kind of stuff they have.
0: So now, is this more common than I think it is? That everybody's doing this? Because that wasn't something I've ever done.
1: And if you are someone in a relationship with kids and, you know, kids are involved, and you're like, oh, I never do that. I could just look there. Your significant other might be doing that.
0: 260.
1: So you can just sit there and do it while you're there.
0: 260-447-K105. If you go to a restaurant you've never been to before, do you look at the menu online ahead of time, or do you wait until you get there? Call or text. Either way, number's the same. Because right now this is blowing my mind. To hear that Kylie does it no matter what. This person that I met for lunch yesterday apparently does it too. So am I the only one that's not doing it? 260-447-K105.
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1: If you go to a restaurant you've never been to before, do you look at the menu ahead of time before you get there, or are you waiting until you get there at 260-447-K105, either by phone or by text? I was meeting somebody yesterday for lunch, and they asked if I had a suggestion, and I said, yes, let's go to the Friendly Fox. It's on South Wayne. They said, oh, great, that sounds awesome. They'd never been there before. Couple of minutes after we get off the phone, because we talked about it, they said, hey, send me the name of that place again. So I texted them, Friendly Fox. And I thought it was so that they could look up directions. Well, when we get there, bring the menus over. They said, oh, I already know what I want. Well, how do you know? You've never been here before. They said, oh, well, I looked at the menu online. Okay. But, all right. And I thought that that was strange to a degree. And then I come in here and I say something to Kylie. And she's like, no, I do it all the time.
0: I always do, because when I'm out and about, and usually I have my kids with me, and so I'm busy tending to them and just like making sure we're minding our manners. I know at some point I won't have to do that anymore. Hopefully, maybe you're laughing. You're like, no, you always have to do that. But I'm too busy doing that. I can't be bothered to sit there and like really try to feel like, okay, what am I hungry for? What all do we have here? Too many options. But I also have to look for them, too. So, I don't know. There's just a lot that goes into it. Even when I'm alone, though, I like to do it because I might be in a conversation. And I want to take that time when I am out and really maximize that when I'm out by myself. And like, okay, I can still talk and do whatever.
1: And when I said, well, what if you go with me? And I don't do that ahead of time. And she goes, I'll just enjoy the silence.
0: Yes. So there's always that. There's always a, you know, you just do everything ahead of time and then you're good. Always be prepared.
1: So I'm beginning to wonder if I'm kind of the odd one at 260-447-K105. We appreciate you holding, and we'll start with you. So who are you? Where are you? And is this something you're doing too?
2: Morning, I'm Cassandra from Fort Wayne, and absolutely, my husband has celiac, and gluten is in everything, so we have to make sure that there's something that he can eat there before we go, so we're looking at the menu. Oh,
1: okay, I guess that kind of makes sense.
0: For allergy reasons, totally.
1: But yes, but if you're if you're going to a place where somebody suggests, and you look, then, and you find there's not something, are you saying we can't go there, we have to find another place, or...
2: Yeah, either we're going to find another place, or we'll, like, if it's a celebration of some sort that they've picked, then we'll, like, maybe meet them for drinks.
1: Okay.
2: But, I'm not going to make him sit through a meal when he can't eat anything.
1: Okay. No, that does make sense.
0: Right. Okay.
1: That does make sense. Cassandra, we appreciate you calling. Have a great day, and thank you so much for listening.
2: Thanks, you too.
1: All right. So, have a great... all right. And I guess in that case, maybe it does make a little bit of sense. But if you're okay and you just don't, and you don't fall into that category where you have to look at things like that, are you looking at the menu ahead of time? I'd love to kind of know now, because now, again, I'm starting to feel like the odd one. And
0: you've,
1: I know that
0: always been the odd one.
1: And I know that happens a lot, but so what are you doing? You go to a restaurant you've never been to before. Are you looking at the menu ahead of time or waiting until you get there? Love to hear from you, either by phone or by text. Either way, number's the same. It's 260-447-K105. We'll hear from you right after Tucker Wetmore. It's Wind Up Missing You on K105.

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1: Are you looking at the menu ahead of time if you go to a restaurant you've never been to, or do you wait until you get there at 260-447-K105? What's coming in on the text?
0: We are a family of five with three kids, ages 10 to 7 and 8 months. I have always looked at the menu before going somewhere, mostly due to anxiety, but also so I can focus on the kids. Yes, you get it. This says, I was just looking at a menu last night at a place I'm going to Sunday. Never been there before.
1: Wait. So
0: I love that. The forethought.
1: All right.
0: Well, you have a lot of time to decide. And also, you know what? That's actually chess when everyone else is playing checkers. I'm just saying, because think about it then. Like, you're going to a place and you're like, you know what? It sounds like their lasagna is really good. You don't want to eat lasagna like today if you're going to have it on Sunday. So that I admire that. Steve says, the only reason I would do that is if I've never been there before and I would be looking at prices. I refuse to pay ridiculous prices for food. And by ridiculous, I mean Ruth Chris type prices. That's from Stephen Bluffton. Ashley says, yes, I look at the menu before I go somewhere new. Micah says, my wife is super picky, so she's always one to read over the menu beforehand online, whereas I usually eat anything and I'll find what I want to eat within the first 3 or 4 minutes of looking at the menu. We've got another person who looks at it. But I forget what I wanted before I get there. I need to look at the menu again to remember what I wanted. Finally, Dusty from Auburn says, I have to look and call sometimes. I'm allergic to onions and onion powder, and it's in everything. Mm. Oh, that would be a hard one, because I do feel as if onion powder is in, like, you know, the main, one of the main four of spices. Pepper, garlic, onion powder.
1: Onion powder, okay. Thank you so much for all the text messages, but at 260-447-K105, we'll give you kind of final word on this. So who are you, where are you, and are you also looking at the menu ahead of time or waiting until you get there?
2: This is Chris from Grover Hill, and I have been looking at the menu ahead of time since the late 1900s.
0: How did you do that before the dawn of the internet?
2: Right. Well, when the internet was, you know, smartphones were just starting to come about, I would always look at the menu, because back then I was on Weight Watchers, and they would tell you, like, oh, look at the menu and you can see which items you can have and how you can adjust those items to fit your needs. So yeah, I've always done it. And also, I like to look to see if they have something I like beforehand. And if they don't, I probably would text my friend back and be like, is there any way we could pick a different place? Because, like, I don't like the items they have there.
1: Okay.
0: Yeah, I remember doing that, too, all the time. I kind of forgot about that, looking up the calorie counts. And to this day, I've never gotten, again, the Steak and Shake Frisco Melt after I saw the damage that thing will do.
2: Unfortunately, I've fallen way back off of that bandwagon. But
1: Chris, we appreciate you calling. Have a great day and a great weekend.
2: Thanks, you guys, as well. Bye.
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1: 1 week from today, Garth Brooks takes the stage at Gainbridge in Indianapolis for his Friday night show. Actually, the concert, the tour starts Thursday. It's Thursday, Friday, Saturday, Sunday. 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There's only a couple of days left to do this because we got to make sure we get the limo all lined up to come to your house, to pick you up, to drive you down there, to drop you off right in front. Right in front. You're not worrying about trying to find some parking spot on the other side of the Circle Monument and then traversing half of downtown to get to Gainbridge. And then when the concert's done, traversing back across downtown and then sitting in traffic trying to get on 65 or the Beltway to come home.
0: No, who wants to do that?
1: No.
0: And we're not going to make you do that.
1: No, absolutely not. So, K105FM.com. You got a couple of days left to do it. Just click on the Win Stuff tab, then the Contest tab, then scroll down, and it's the Garth Brooks VIP road trip to Indy for his show on Friday night. Megan Maroney right now. This one is called Beautiful Things on K105.

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1: Someone on the internet asked, they said, I'm looking for insults so intelligent you don't realize you've been roasted. And per usual, the internet delivered.
0: I love these types of things.
1: Okay.
0: I love a good burn.
1: Here's the first one. Intelligence has been chasing you all your life, but you've just been too quick for it. How about this one? You're the first person I've known who has actually met their full potential.
0: Oh, because that's good.
1: You speak with great certainty for someone who hasn't finished thinking.
0: Perfect.
1: The acoustics in your head must be amazing. Mm. You don't seem burdened by self-awareness. You remind me that evolution is a process, not a promise. Mm. I'd explain it to you more slowly, but I don't think speed is the problem. This one, I don't think your train of thoughts has a destination. You possess a mind completely unbroken by the burden of original thought. And then finally, you've mastered the art of answering questions that nobody's asked.
0: Wow, that's a good one.
1: I'm still
0: in your back pocket.
1: I'm still in love with you're the first person I've known that has actually met their full potential.
0: That is good because it almost sounds like you're complimenting them.
1: Yes.
0: And that's why there's a classic one I love, and it's that you know, like when you tell someone that they're far from average and they're like, "Oh my god, thank you." And they're like,
1: "But you didn't say which direction."
0: Yeah.
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0: Kylie.
1: Another day for Redemption Week for Can't Beat Kylie, and we welcome back to the show, Jim from Huntington. Good morning.
2: Hi.
3: Good morning.
1: Here we go with the final day in Redemption Week for Can't Beat Kylie. You were one of the last five people to have beaten Kylie, so that's why we invite you back. It's still five general knowledge questions. You answer more right than Kylie, and boom, for the second time, you get this W, and you also get the $100. Kylie answers more right than you, she wins, and ties, they do go to Kylie. You remember that, right?
3: I do.
1: All right, so Kylie, let's get an update on your current record.
2: 863 to 81.
1: All right, Jim, let's see if we can make this two in a row for you. Go ahead, kick Kylie out of the studio.
3: Kylie, I appreciate it, but you're going to have to leave.
2: All right, here I go.
1: Jim, while she is up and walking out, do you remember the final score when you beat Kylie last month?
3: Yes, it was 5-4.
1: It was.
3: And
1: 5-4.
3: Yep, I won on the Mork and Mindy question.
1: Yes, that's right. So let's see if you got one more in you today. Kylie's in the hallway. Here we go. Question number one. Eggs cooked in which of the following ways must have their yolks broken? Scrambled, hard-boiled, or sunny side up?
3: Scrambled.
1: Question two. La La Land is a nickname for what U.S. city?
3: Los Angeles, California.
1: Question three. In the popular arcade game Pac-Man, what color is Pac-Man?
3: Yellow.
1: Question four. Happy 91st birthday to Social Security. What is the earliest age you can start collecting benefits?
3: 62.
1: And finally, question five. What country is known as Eira in its native tongue?
3: I don't know that one.
1: Okay, those are your five questions. Let me call Kylie back in now. Kylie! Here she comes, Jim, back into the studio. She's making her way back to her seat, settling in. Welcome back, Kylie.
2: Hi, thank you.
1: Jim, making your work for it this morning. He got
2: Jim,
1: four.
2: How dare
1: out
2: you?
1: Of the five, correct?
2: All right.
1: Some of these, though, are tough. Are you ready?
2: Great, yeah.
1: Okay, here we go. Question number one. Eggs cooked in which of the following ways must have their yolks broken? Scrambled, hard-boiled, sunny side up.
2: Scrambled.
1: Score is 1-1. Question two. La La Land is a nickname for what U.S. city?
2: Los Angeles.
1: Tied at two. Question three. In the popular arcade game Pac-Man, what color is Pac-Man?
2: Yellow.
1: Scores 3-3. Ooh. Question four. Happy 91st birthday to Social Security. What is the earliest age you can start collecting benefits?
2: 65.
1: Actually, 62.
2: 62. This isn't good. What is this last one? I'm so scared right now.
1: Score is now 4-3 in favor of Jim. Question five.
2: Okay.
1: For the tie, what country is known as Eira in its native tongue? One.
2: Australia. They speak English, by the way.
1: Ireland.
2: Oh, no.
1: And with a final score of 4-3, Jim, you did it again.
3: Woo! Oh, I love it. Thank you.
1: Well, Jim, you did it again. You get the cash, you get the win, and we're also going to hook you up with some tickets to Deep River Water Park, too.
2: Yes, that's right. We got those tickets and $100.
3: Thank you so much.
1: You're very welcome. And just like last time, you know how this goes.
3: I am Jim from Huntington, and I can beat Kylie.
4: 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Did you beat Kylie today? 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

0: One of country music's boldest and most unmistakable voices is headed to Van Wert. 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
1: I don't want a number you ain't gonna answer. 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
2: In the music industry, some country-based songs are considered especially genius. 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
3: All right, so Kylie and I, we've been working hard all week long, combing through the new music that has come out. And we're like, ooh, that's a good one. That one, not so much.
1: Miss us with that.
3: We bring you the best of the best because that's what you deserve. You deserve the best.
1: The creme de la creme.
3: And that's what we give you here at K105. The cream of the crop, if you would. So we kind of play you a short clip of this song. If you would like to hear the entire version of it, it piqued your interest enough. You get on the phone at 260-447-K105 and say, hey, play that one. Now, we have two songs going up against each other again this week. The first one comes to us from Flatland Cavalry, and they've been making a splash lately. Their newest one, here it is called Never Coming Back.

0: coming back.
1: It's funny because I feel like for so long we were in the bro country era, you know, like that lasted forever. But I feel like now the eras don't last very long. Like it seems like just yesterday we were in our, like the kind of country rock era.
2: Yeah.
1: You know,
2: yep.
1: But now I feel like, and this song is a good example of that. We're kind of in this like folk kind of a little bit, you know, and I think
2: I
1: that,
2: that
1: that's why that song is so popular right now.
2: So there's that one. If you would like to hear the entire version of it, 260-447-K105, and you vote for Flatland Cavalry, but not before you hear

hear the song that is going up against them this week. It is brand new music from Coe Wetzel, and he is actually joining forces with Ella Langley on this one. And it seems like she is becoming, I know this is going to sound weird, it's almost like she is becoming the new Morgan Wallen, where she has become, where she is like featured artist on so many songs now. Mm-hmm. It's like, if you have Ella Langley on your song, you know it's probably going to do great. And I don't think this one is any exception. It is called Jaded.

0: This is going to be a tough one.
1: It is, but
0: once again,
1: I'm just glad the decision-making power is not mine.
0: No, we just hit the play button.
1: Yes, I just hit the button. You tell me to. And you do that by getting on the phone. So you're either going to vote this week for Flatland Cavalry, Never Coming Back. Or Cole Wetzel and Ella Langley together for Jaded. Who ran around? Who lied and told you that you don't deserve your wings? First to three is our winner. That's how we always do it. So let's get you all lined up for the judgment portion of the Judgment Zone. This is where you come in and you're like, hey, yo, this is what you got to do. You're our boss right now.
0: Yeah. Have,
1: and, you know, don't leave us unsupervised. Trust me. You don't
0: want to know what will happen.
1: Nope. So you get on the phone. You vote at 260-447-K105.
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1: All right, so here we go. The judgment portion of the Judgment Zone, where you can make your voice heard, tell us, be like, hey, look, Tim, Kylie, do this. And we're like, okay, we will.
0: If you say so.
1: And this is where we have two songs. We put them up against each other. The two songs this week, you have Flatland Cavalry, Never Coming Back, taking on Coetzel featuring Ella Langley. Their song is called Jaded. We always say, first to three is our winner at 260-447-K105. Heavy on the text this morning.
0: Yeah, we really are. And it is a straight sweep. Literally every text that we've gotten says, Ella, Jaded, Ella Langley. It's not even really her song.
1: Right, she's just like on it.
0: And that is the power of Ella Langley.
1: Poor Coetzel.
0: Coetzel's like, hey, guys, it's fine. Yeah, just listen to the song.
1: Yeah, if you're gonna play it, that's fine. That's whatever. So thank you so much for everyone that voted again at 260-447-K105 on the text. But here it is, your winner in the Judgment Zone this week. It is brand new music from Coetzel featuring Ella Langley. It is Jaded on K105.

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1: Want to take a trip quick, quick trip to Tim and Kylie's Sports Corner real fast. And if you are a Bears fan, the news that happened yesterday, probably pretty good in your world. I'm not going to lie. When this whole Chicago Bears in Hammond, Indiana thing first started, I was like, okay, they're just using this as a way to kind of really get the city of Arlington Heights, the state of Illinois, to go, okay, fine, we will do what you want, we will bend to your will, and we will give you everything. Well, now, yesterday, the Bears CEO made the announcement that, quote, our sole focus is working on a world-class stadium and mixed-use development in Hammond, Indiana.
0: So it's real. It's happening. The Hammond Bears.
1: That is not. So don't worry. You're not going to have to replace all your Chicago Bears gear with something that says H
0: Hammond.
1: Or I. Okay. Or Indiana Bears. That's not going to happen. But I did kind of see this. They expanded what they want. There's two sites. I guess it's the Lost March and Wolf Lake Terminal sites that they're thinking of actually combining now to make an even bigger footprint, not just for the stadium, but for mixed use development and things like that. And I think this is awesome. I think this is fantastic. And I say this as somebody who, I'm not a Bears fan. Look, I'm a New York Jets fan. I grew up in New York. So, like, that's kind of where my allegiances lie. But I will say this. As somebody who, not this past weekend, but the weekend before, went to the Cubs-Yankees game at Wrigley. Went to Wrigley for the first time. Drove past Soldier Field, where the Bears play. It's a nightmare to get up
0: it's
1: there,
0: horrible.
1: To get in there, to get out of there.
0: Yeah.
1: This is just going to make the fan experience so much better.
0: That there is no part of that sounds fun, especially on a Sunday. You hit me with that on a Friday, that traffic pattern, maybe. But on a Sunday, and then if you living where we do to go to a Bears game, there's no way I would want to go do that. Like, you basically have to take Monday off. Because you're going to be still in traffic.
1: Almost, yeah. And with it being in Hammond, it's two and a half hours maybe away. So the drive is so much shorter. It's going to be easier to get in and get out. I love this plan. And like I said, I thought that it was just going to turn into one of these things like, JK, yeah, we're actually going to stay in Illinois. And it was just, yeah, thanks for playing along, Indiana and Mike Braun, but well, we're good. We're good in Illinois. And it turns out that this is actually going to happen.
0: There was that season I was a Bears fan.
1: Yes, there was. I do remember that.
0: And I decided something about myself. I don't, and this is very off topic, but I don't like when teams are named after something that you can't naturally find there. So, like, where's a Bear in Chicago? No. Cubs in Chicago? No.
1: Okay.
0: But that, like, then Florida Gators. Yeah, that's the perfect name.
1: Right? Florida State Seminoles. I see what you're Miami Hurricanes.
0: Colts.
1: I do.
0: You know, like, there are horses here, you know? And so that, from right then, and it's like Chicago, and I had the Bear. I was like, this doesn't make any sense. And it bothered me. And so now, with it being in Hammond.
1: Do you feel there's Bears in northern Indiana? In
0: I feel like, you know,
1: Indiana?
0: Someone spotted one.
1: Didn't
0: one? They? Like, I feel like recently there was a news article. I'm like, this makes a little bit more sense. I haven't heard of a bear in Chicago, but like in Hammond, maybe there's been one.
1: It's entirely plausible,
0: or it's like
1: I guess.
0: Rogue Circus, bear got out of the enclosure.
1: Hold on. So, all right. I guess, are we missing out on the northeast side of Indiana where we don't have rogue circuses just,
0: like
1: just passing through?
0: Train. I was thinking of like those... You know, the little kids play with those toys and it's like the circus animals in the train.
1: Yes.
0: And like maybe the bear one, he got out. And so that's what happened there in Hammond.
1: And now
0: it makes sense.
1: Now it makes sense. Now they can officially move because it's like, okay, we see.
0: It makes sense now. I like it a little bit better than I just don't envision a bear hanging out in Chicago. I mean, yeah, the Cubs, I get it. They're historic. So that's fine. They can keep that. But some of these other places... You know, just come up with a better name. Like, make it make sense.
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1: Just because school is in session for everyone now doesn't mean that summer's over.
0: Thank you. Louder for people in the back.
1: And we want to send you on some summer fun. We got a 4-pack of tickets to Indiana Beach that we want to give to you right now at 260-447-K105. Go down, enjoy everything that Indiana Beach has to offer. I know that, I believe it's this weekend, is National Roller Coaster Day, and they're doing that thing where if you go down and you get their special pass and ride all 7 roller coasters they've got, you get your card stamped, you do it on that day, you're in the running for a 2027 season pass
0: to Indiana Beach. Bonus points, we need a bunch of chili dogs beforehand.
1: I think, you know what? I feel as though now you are disqualified from giving any quality life advice. Like, that is essentially like hand your card in, because that's awful. That's awful
0: that
1: what you said.
0: That is terrible.
1: If you would love these 4 tickets to Indiana Beach, let's get you on the phone right now. 260-447-K105. And when you call, we'll get you on the list for a game of Beat the Bear, which we'll do coming up in a bit. Kylie Covers Country, though, is on the way next. We'll do it right after Morgan Wallen, just in case, on K105.

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2: That's right. Look at me over here scouring. That's what I do. But I do have to tell you about this story. It's kind of funny. It happened to Ella Langley and a song that she has. You may have heard of it, Choosing Texas. Well, someone very famous covered the song, kind of an unexpected person. It was one Matthew McConaughey, who was a guest on The Tonight Show Wednesday night and performed Choosing Texas with Jimmy Fallon and the indie folk band The Last Bison. Give it a listen.
3: She

0: Okay. All right.
1: So random. Matthew, though, actually sang and played the mandolin. So I guess he just learned that for a movie he's in. So since you couldn't see the video, just know that's what was happening there. Not a big fan of that version, but it was nice that they tried. You know, it's hard to cover a song that is like so just everywhere.
0: Yeah.
1: Not that they were trying. I don't feel like they were trying to be like, oh, listen to us.
2: Listen to our version.
1: Yeah.
2: Listen to our version.
1: They were just having fun, but still, it's like, that's almost offensive to my ears. Just give me Ella Langley. Anyway, but it did not take long for her to see it. She reposted the clip of the performance and said, I may never recover from this. And that's funny because it's kind of like one of our things we said earlier, like recover in a bad way or a good way.
0: Right.
1: Like recover because it's so bad and your ears need a Band-Aid, or recover like because you're so honored and flattered and this is so cool. But I guess the fact that she reposted it is a good indication of what she feels about it. Speaking of Matthew McConaughey, though, he actually just gave an update on the Yellowstone spinoff rumors. Remember there was like that time where we were talking about Matthew McConaughey being a part of another spinoff of Yellowstone in some form or fashion. Well, his quote is, Taylor Sheridan and I have spoken and have continued to have conversations about what it could be, but nothing's real yet.
0: Okay.
1: I feel like that's just a nice way of saying like, yeah, we should make plans. Yeah, we'll get together soon. We'll see each other. Yeah, let's go to lunch. All right, see ya. Never contact each other again.
2: I don't know if there's been a show since Yellowstone that has really kind of infected culture the way it has. And I know that they're trying to do that with they're trying to kind of maybe resurrect it with the Dutton Ranch, that Beth and Rip series that's
1: on.
2: And
1: it's good, but
2: Paramount.
1: It's not the same. It's not, it like maybe is close in content. However, people's reactions to it, not the same.
2: I feel that the further though we get away from Yellowstone and other things kind of start to take its place, that it's just going to be one of those things that's going to struggle to find the same amount of traction that it had. And if it
1: totally
2: ever will.
1: It needed to be like, you had to strike while it was still hot.
2: Mm-hmm.
1: You know, while people were still like, yes, give us all of it. Now we're kind of like, man, yeah.
2: Now it's cooling down.
1: It is.
2: Like,
1: just give us more.
2: Almost room temperature.
1: I know. And what will the next thing be? You just never know. Because like at one point, everyone was watching Game of Thrones and it's all like Yellowstone. What's our new thing going to be? I can't wait to see. But that's your country covered on K105.
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3: 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Good morning.
0: Hi.
4: Good morning.
3: Here we go with a round of Beat the Bear. Before we get down to business and see how your weekend's going to go, what do you do for work?
4: I am retired.
3: Oh, so what did you do?
4: I was a nurse.
3: Oh, and where did you nurse at?
4: At Parkview.
3: Now, thank you so much for being a nurse. We appreciate all you do for the medical community. Now that you're retired, though, what do you do to fill your days?
4: Well, we have a bird, we have a cat, and we have a dog. And
0: tell
4: it keeps me busy.
0: Tell us more about the bird, because it's not like a pet you hear about all the time. What's the bird's name, first of all? Let's start there.
4: Bird.
3: Bird?
4: Yes.
3: Okay. Do you also have cat, and dog?
0: Yeah.
4: No, we have Ziggy for a cat and Molly for a golden retriever.
0: Okay. Yes. Sure. Does your bird, I only have known one person ever in my life to have a pet bird, and their pet bird liked to fly around, and anytime they were eating pizza, have like a little, steal a little bite of the pizza. Does your bird also like to get into, you know,
3: Human food?
4: No. He pretty much likes to stay in his cage. We got like, it's called like a bird castle mansion, I guess. It's not normal.
0: A bird mansion?
4: So he goes outside and he gets to be outside and like a regular bird.
3: Okay.
4: And then at night we bring him in. He actually has this one toy that he really, really likes a lot. And if you touch that toy, he will dash back and forth, run up and down, upside down on the cage.
0: So he's
4: crazy.
0: Bird's kind of a menace.
4: He flew out. I went to my neighbor's to go swimming one day. Come home, and my husband's like, where's Bird? I'm like, well, he's right there. Well, what happened is the cage was open like maybe 2 inches. 24 hours later, he was back.
3: He's like, look, the neighbor's house doesn't have what I need. Mama,
0: yeah.
3: You
4: don't know where he went.
3: I know where my bread is buttered.
0: Well, maybe he was kind of flying around the house like he's your pet guard bird.
4: You got a guard bird.
0: Exactly. Yes. That's what I mean.
3: Now, speaking of your husband, how long have you been married?
4: 13 years this year, next month.
3: And how did you guys meet?
4: Through a mutual friend.
3: Oh. Did somebody say, like, hey, I think I got a guy that'd be perfect for you, or?
4: Kinda.
3: Okay.
0: They thought he would kind of be perfect for her.
4: Yeah.
3: Boy, that sends you into the first date with some confidence.
0: Okay, thanks, guys.
3: Well, look, Tracy, we know you got a lot of stuff going on this morning. We want to get you back to all that and into the weekend, but first you got to focus on this bear.
0: That's right. You are in it to beat the bear, which means you have 20 seconds to give us 10 items in a category. We're going to give you on the spot here in just a second. You have to make sure all of your answers make sense in order for you to score those tickets to Indiana Beach. And of course, the most important thing in all of this is that you do have a giant, ferocious, man-eating beast of a bear with razor-sharp teeth and claws chasing you down. Are you ready?
3: Okay. Tracy, Sunday kicks off National Aviation Week. So, pretty simple. In 20 seconds, give us 10 cities with airports. Ready? Run!
4: Fort Wayne, Memphis, Dallas, Atlanta, New York, Chicago, Knoxville, Charlotte, LA, Seattle.
3: Okay!
0: Yeah, good job! Okay, now round two, you got to name all their abbreviations.
3: Stop it!
0: Just kidding.
3: Oh, I didn't think you were going to get
0: joking.
3: It done. Tracy, you stutter stepped there for a little bit, but in the end, you did it. You beat the bear. You're going to Indiana Beach.
4: Thank you, guys. Appreciate you all.
3: You are very welcome. So have a great time at Indiana Beach. And thank you so much for listening to our show. And now your next chance to beat the bear and continue this survivor streak is going to happen Monday morning here at K105.
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1: I don't want a number you ain't gonna answer. 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
1: This comes to us from the Department of... They realized that they could, but didn't stop to think if they should.
0: One of my favorites.
1: Okay.
0: I love when we are in this department.
1: KFC, sure you've heard of them. Delicious chicken.
0: Yes.
1: Oreo cookie. Delicious cookies.
0: Oh, boy.
1: They've come together to collaborate on a new what's being called fried chicken cookie. Okay? Before we start, you know, like diving in and going like, hey, you know what, Oreo? Look, they've tried this. They've experimented. Brownie batter, you know, strawberry shortcake. They've
0: Swedish fish Oreo, the worst.
1: Some are hits, some are misses. That being one of them, yes.
0: They included the gelatin flavor of the Swedish fish. Why?
1: The cookie in question has the typical Oreo chocolate wafer.
0: Of course.
1: But it isn't fried directly, okay? Instead, the cream inside is what they are saying, quote, 11 herbs and spices flavored.
0: Ugh, no.
1: There's no actual chicken involved. Not sure if that's a plus or a minus.
0: I think that's a plus. Let's say that's a plus.
1: I don't know how shelf stable they would be if you did include some chicken in it.
0: Well, you know, they have that canned chicken. That's fine, but
1: that's in a can. It's preserved.
0: Maybe these Oreos are served in a can. Does it say it's in a regular package?
1: It does show that it is kind of in a regular cellophane package. So yes. Thing is, though, they're not available here yet, which is so odd because you would think that something like that would absolutely have been created here.
0: Yeah,
1: in America.
0: I mean, where Kentucky is from.
1: Right, exactly. They are right now only available in China, which honestly to me, that sounds okay.
0: It's funny. It's kind of like they were thinking like, hey guys, someone at the snack department there in China, what's like something, people are wanting American snacks. What are like two really American things? Well, they have this thing over there called KFC. And we know they love Oreos. Let's put that together.
1: Right.
0: Like, Americans love this. And meanwhile, we're like, no.
1: No. Whoa. Yeah, no. Miss me
0: That's
1: with that.
0: That's not what we're eating.
1: Although
0: they go to like our state fairs. They visit from China. They go to the state fair. They're like, yeah, they do like weird stuff together.
1: Yes. I'm going to the state fair on Sunday with my boy Hudson. I can't wait to try the smork. Which is the pulled pork s'mores sandwich.
0: See, that's why we are giving people... of the world mixed signals when it comes to our diets
1: or our tastes,
0: our taste buds, our food habits.
1: Oh,
0: they're like, but that's what they wanted. They wanted the bacon on the ice cream.
1: Yes, like
0: bacon sundae.
1: Seven people did. That's it.
0: Yeah.

0: America turns 250 this year, and we're proud to celebrate it with you.
1: Happy 250th, America. 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

0: 105. It's Chris Young and Kane Brown with Famous Friends.
1: We love wrapping up the week and being able to share with you the different fun things that we come across. We call it What's on Our Radar. So, Kylie, what do you got this week?
0: I have two things. Number one is Schoaf Park. They redid it recently-ish, and they've got the splash pad there now, which is great, but also, my girls love the playground. It has now turf, and it's kind of like bouncy a little bit.
1: Ooh.
0: And they have two, or like a few little separate playing areas within the big, you know, on all the turf. There's one for bigger kids, and it is huge. It is one of the tallest playgrounds I've ever seen. It's just like goes up to the sky. It's crazy. it's like Jack and the Beanstalk up there. What are you doing up in the clouds?
1: The kids got altitude sickness.
0: It's all the big kids. Yeah, they're on there. And my girls are like trying to get up there. I'm like, you guys, you cannot go up there. And I did see a dad with a little kid following the little kid up there. And then the kid was like freaking out once he was up that high. It's that high. You got to go see it. But anyway, they have an area then for the littler kids, which is perfect because it looks like they really had safety in mind. There aren't a ton of places where they could just fall off the side.
1: But that's boring. I want to go up into the sky,
0: that's
1: Mom.
0: That's true. They want to go up in the clouds where you can't even see them. But they have even the seesaws. They have railing on the side of the seats. Just everything to kind of make everything a little bit safer so you're not sitting there like, okay, be careful every 2 seconds.
1: Right. You can actually sit on the bench and scroll your phone.
0: Just like zone out. Yeah. Do whatever. Well, anyway, so there's that. Then the other thing is something I kind of discovered going into the grocery store over the weekend. I went into Meijer and they had some chips and they looked like they're in a very just nondescript bag. And it said Broad Ripple Chip Company, which looked like, you know, straight from Indy. And they had a flavor. It was so good. It was called Sweet and Spicy.
1: Okay.
0: And they looked like they were, you could trick yourself into thinking they're healthy just because the way that they're cut, it looks like it was a potato that was just sliced. You know, like you can still see potato, signs of potato, unlike a Ruffles chip or something like that. And they seem like they were just kind of baked. They're so good. It kind of reminds me of, you ever go to the Coliseum, like for a Comets game and get those chip, homemade chip things.
1: Oh, yeah.
0: Kind of like that, but Ooh. It had seasoning on it that was sweet and salty and spicy. I loved it. Drake, though, was like, chips are not supposed to be sweet.
1: Shh. Shh, shh, shh, shh, shh, shh, shh,
0: I love a little sweet and savory combo.
1: Shh, shh, shh, shh, shh, shh, shh, shh. Just put your finger up to his lips. Shh, shh, shh, shh, shh. Guys love that. Shh, shh, shh, shh.
0: I'll try that later.
1: Actually, everybody loves that when you do that.
0: Everyone. It's not exclusive to guys.
1: No. Women love it especially.
0: That's just a little side note. My baby cousin, who is one, his aunt taught him whenever his mom talks, he goes, me, me, me, me, me, and does a little, like, talking too much sign with his hand. You know what I'm talking about?
1: Oh, I know.
0: Hilarious. He was doing it last night.
1: Boy, that would shoot me into orbit.
0: I know. I was like, why did you teach him? This is my cousin's son, by the way, who has a one-year-old and a, like, three-month-old. That's not the person who needs to have me.
1: No.
0: Anyway, yeah, so that was just a little.
1: That's dangerous.
0: Off track there. Anyway, go ahead. What did you have?
1: I got three things real fast. We talked about it earlier when we talked about the, if you look at the menu ahead of time before you go to a restaurant or if you just wait until you get there. It's this place called The Friendly Fox. This woman that I've started dating, she suggested it. She took me there a couple of weeks, maybe a month ago. I went there yesterday for a meeting with a potential client for a partnership. I really like it. Their sandwiches are great. They've got amazing milkshakes.
0: Their lavender lemonade is like one of their.
1: Yes. Well, I just had the regular lemonade and also the Foxy Palmer. Which is like their version of like the Arnold Palmer.
0: Okay.
1: It's great. It's so, I love everything about it. The whole staff, everybody's friendly. Definitely check it out. It's on South Wayne Street. The other two things real fast. I love almonds. I love snacking on almonds. I found these at Walmart. Sour cream and onion almonds.
0: I could try that.
1: I mean,
0: I could see myself being into that.
1: I've had like the barbecue ones and they're good. But these, whole new level. Whole new level. So, add those to your grocery list if you are an almond snacker. And then finally, from Costco, I got something every week. You know that. You know, I'm a Costco guy. Texas Roadhouse Mini Rolls. They're in the freezer section. You pop them in the oven, 10 minutes on 350, and they also come with a cinnamon honey glaze. Yes!
0: Oh.
1: Yes. Oh. Give me more of that. So, real quick, Kylie, quick recap. What did you have?
0: I had the Broad River Chip Company and also Shove Park.
1: I had the Friendly Fox on South Wayne. The sour cream and onion almonds, I found them at Walmart, and then at Costco, the Texas Roadhouse mini rolls, and that is what's on our radar this week. It's Thomas Rhett. Name of this one is...
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0: Beach has been Carry On. It's 937 on K105.
1: Kylie, have you ever been to a wedding that involved an animal in some way?
0: I think that I went to one in Arizona, and I think that there was a dog or two dogs involved.
1: Okay.
0: But I don't... But if so, it was a very small part.
1: Okay. Like maybe remember. A ring bearer?
0: Yeah, or... like just kind of like walked down the aisle and then that was it. And okay. It was outside. So it was kind of like not a big, yeah.
1: Okay. I asked that because I saw this story and I'm like, okay, that's interesting. And it's your wedding. I will never wedding shame. Whatever you want for your big day, you do it.
0: Okay.
1: You do it. And you don't let anybody ever hold you back. Like this woman who... wanted her favorite cow to be part of her wedding. Mm-hmm. So she rode the cow down the aisle. Now, I don't know what's better about this story. The fact that she rode the cow or the cow's name.
0: I don't know. What is it?
1: White Chocolate Button.
0: That's a stupid name.
1: What?
0: Either go White Chocolate or go Button. White Chocolate Button?
1: I don't know. So now you're name shaming her.
0: Yeah, that's worse, honestly.
1: Oh.
0: I'm sitting there. First of all, I would never get invited to a wedding where a cow is present.
1: You never would or you'd never go?
0: I would go, but I would never be invited to that.
1: Why do you say that?
0: I don't know anyone that would do such a thing.
1: Okay, well maybe you're missing out.
0: No, I'm sure I am.
1: Said she's been wanting to do it since she was 10 years old.
0: Okay.
1: She wanted to ride that. She wanted this cow to be part of the wedding. Now, when you become involved with somebody, okay, let's just say you have a favorite animal. Doesn't
0: Are you
1: necessarily
0: supposed
1: have to
0: be. Ride a cow?
1: Doesn't necessarily. Apparently, you can, and she is.
0: Doesn't seem very nice to cows.
1: So, if you have a favorite animal, doesn't necessarily have to be a cow.
0: Okay.
1: But you know, an animal that lives a long time. I don't know if a dog could potentially fall into this category, but when you get the ring when your partner proposes to you and says, would you make me the happiest man alive? Would you marry me? And you say, yes. At that point, do you share the cow is going to be part of the ceremony?
0: Like,
1: or do you wait until like they're already in? And then, oh, by the way.
0: I feel like it's something, it's obviously not first date material.
1: So just so you know. If this works out and we get married, White Chocolate Button, my cow, will be part of the ceremony.
0: Here's the thing I think I don't like about this, really. It's not even so much the cow. It's that, like, all the attention is on her. Like, it's both of your weddings. And it's like her riding in on a cow. It's like, suddenly it's all about her.
1: Okay. All right.
0: Where it, like, should be about both. Like, she's taking the attention. Like, it's kind of becoming a mockery now.
1: I say this with 1,000% certainty, and any husband will back me up on this. There's no part of that day that's about us. Not a single solitary one. There might be some moments where we are lucky enough to be involved.
0: I don't think that's
1: but
0: true.
1: But from every aspect of the wedding, it is about the bride.
0: I don't think so. I mean, I don't feel that way.
1: Really? Then you
0: I feel
1: are
0: like if you asked my husband, Drake, I feel like he would not agree with you on that. For like our wedding, I don't think.
1: I disagree.
0: Okay.
1: And that's fine. I'd like you to text him right now and ask
0: I will.
1: Him, do you feel as though like, our wedding was about you?
0: I can't text him. Like, what is happening? Are you okay?
1: No, I'm not.
0: I also think, though, that there's a way, like, if she had a different favorite animal, that could have made it, like, less on her. Like, she loved
1: like a peregrine falcon?
0: A kangaroo, and, like, it jumps up with the rings in its pouch. Like, that's better. But this was too much, like, hey, look at me.
1: That was a little too extra.
0: Yeah.
1: Okay, all
0: but
1: right.
0: I think the kangaroo pouch situation... Maybe rethink your favorite animal.
1: Okay, all right.
0: White Chocolate Button, though. Get a better work on that.
1: Man, just everything about this woman's wedding is just rubbing you the wrong way.
0: I don't know. I decided right at the beginning I didn't like her, and then
1: it's snowballing. So
0: I don't know why.
1: Oh.
0: She just seemed like a bridezilla, and I was like, let's be negative about her.
1: Here you go. This one won in the judgment zone today. It's Cole Wetzel, Ella Langley, and Jaded on K105.

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0: Dylan Scott, this town's been too good to us. 948 with Tim and Kylie at K105. You know, we got to wrap up our portion of the broadcast day. We have to got to make room for my friend Mike D, who is ready and packing a Friday round of the midday broadcast extravaganza that's going to keep you satiated until Monday. Because that's the next time you'll get a dose of the extravaganza. It's like an extended release tablet. The Friday round is always an extended release tablet because it's got to last. You don't want that. You don't want it to be instant release. Whereas, like, for the first like hour, you're like, yes, give me more. And then at 2 o'clock, you go crashing down.
1: That's true.
0: Nobody wants that.
1: No, that's a good point.
0: And then you end up like in a dark alley, scratching your neck, going, anybody got more of that midday broadcast extravaganza?
1: And you could see that road, that how to get there, you know? One could find themselves traveling down that road.
0: It is. It's a slippery, slippery slope. Mm-hmm. But before we can head out and allow Mike D to medicate you, we have to give you the two things that we traditionally kind of wrap up our show with. One is our obligation to the marketing department with the motto or slogan. So, Kylie, what do we have?
1: Far from average. It's Tim and Kylie on K105.
0: Wait, do you mean in a good...
1: Don't ask.
0: Okay, all right. The other thing we do is share with you what we learned during the show today.
1: I learned, watch out for Bird.
0: We never got a gender assignment for Bird, so...
1: Bird just kind of seems like it identifies as not so much as a gender, but more of like cougar in spirit.
0: Okay.
1: Something very menacing. Panther?
0: Possibly, yeah. Maybe.
1: I just get that vibe. What did you learn again?
0: Go ahead. Well, it's a late entry. I had something else, but I'm changing it to always run your pet's name by Kylie.
1: White chocolate buttons would not have passed the vibe check.
0: Okay. So that's what we learned today.
1: And for a cow, there are so many things right there.
0: What? Like what?
1: Like bovine. Like, that's cute.
0: Okay. What if it's a girl?
1: Casey. Name it after the cash cow.
0: Okay.
1: You know,
0: all right.
1: Like, there's just anything is better than you. You didn't make up your mind on white chocolate buttons. She picked three things.
0: She's solutions based. That's what we love about her. We're back on Monday, kick off a brand new day and a brand new week. We have, of course, Roses, Buds, and Thorns. That's where we share the good, the bad, and from the weekend and what we're looking forward to. Our Weekend in 5 Photos, which we share on our Facebook page at facebook.com/K105FM. What is our highlight photo and the story behind it? We'll share that with you. We wrapped up Can't Beat Kylie Redemption Week with Jim from Huntington today. So we'll start back with regular rounds on Monday morning. And we will have tickets for The Lion King with Beat the Bear at 8:45. 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Now, my friend Mike D on the way in here next. He has got Fill in the Blank. You know that happens at 11. Mike also has 4 packs of tickets to Indiana Beach to hook you up with, too. 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We say it, a brand new day and a brand new week. I know it's Friday and nobody's thinking about Monday, but we are because we want to welcome you back here with us bright and early at 6 a.m. right here on K105.

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1: We have officially made it to Friday, and this afternoon, we'll celebrate. 2 o'clock, join me. Hi there, it's Dan, and we'll do a little Dad Joke Friday today. What do you say? Got a Friday funny you've been wanting to share? Well, you can do it at 4:35, and it could win you tickets to the African Safari Wildlife Park this afternoon on K105.

0: One of country music's boldest and most unmistakable voices is headed to Van Wert. Ashley McBride takes the Nice Wander stage on Thursday, November 5th at 8 p.m.
1: I don't want a number you ain't gonna answer. Let's just stick to the one that's standard.
0: Known for her honest songwriting and electrifying performances, Ashley delivers a show country fans won't want to miss. 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

K105, good morning and happy Friday. It's Mike D here. That was Luke Combs and The Kind of Love We Make. Mike D right here, happy to be here with you this morning. Today on the show, we've got a fresh round of fill in the blank. I have Indiana Beach tickets for you to win later on in the 12 o'clock hour. And coming up in just about 12 minutes, 12:15, right after Lainey Wilson, John Mayer, Phones, Keys, and Wallet. I want to know, what is something that you should never say on a first date? It's a first date, and you should never say it. That number is 447-K105. Call or text Morgan Wallen, and I got better right here on K105.

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1: As America turns 250, we're celebrating the spirit, freedom, and history that unites us.
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0: K105, Lainey Wilson, John Mayer, and Phones, Keys, and Wallet. We're having fun with this one here. I want to know, what is something that you should not say on a first date? Maybe you're going on a first date tonight and you need to take notes. I mean, these are good things not to say. Zach, what do you have?
1: I was going to say, damn, you ugly.
2: Yeah, you shouldn't say that.
1: That's a quick way to end the date.
2: Especially if you're like, man, I'm not attracted to her. Baby, you ugly. Get out of here. Okay, yeah, heartbreakers on this end. So what about you? The things that you should not say on a first date, you could call or text 447-K105. Shaboozy, Jelly Roll, and Amen. Right here on K105.

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0: K105, Taylor Swift, and I Knew It, I Knew You. So we're talking about the things that you should not say on a first date. These are things that are a no-no. They're definitely not good. John, you've been around. What you got?
1: Hey, you want to go back to my place?
0: Yeah, you might not want to say that on the first date.
1: Nope, you would.
0: Definitely some good stuff there. Okay, so what about you? I haven't heard from you yet. I've heard a lot from the fellas. Ladies, where you at? The things that you should not say on a first date. Jason Aldean right here on K105.

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0: 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Jill, what do you have?
1: You have to say anything that regards your smell or your weight.
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0: K105, Dustin Lynch, and Easy to Love. Wrapping this segment up, we've been talking about the things that you should not say on a first date. Ryder, you've got one, man. Go ahead.
1: I would say you want to play doctor.
0: Yeah, I mean, she might like that or she might not.
1: You never know. I mean, we got to say, hey, you want an intercourse?
0: Oh, my God. Getting direct to the point.
1: get to the point. That's what it's all about.
0: Playing doctor and having intercourse. Spicy today, huh? Rodney Atkins and Take a Back Road Easy, where your thoughts are going on that. K105.

0: 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Ashley McBride takes the Nice Wander stage on Thursday, November 5th at 8 p.m.
1: I don't want a number you ain't gonna answer. 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

0: pose a question. You call in. You let me know what you think that answer is. And every day at 11:41, that is when I give you that answer. 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Most people will enjoy blank on Fridays. Most people will enjoy blank on Fridays. It's not the obvious answer, but what do you think?
1: Pizza?
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0: 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It's not the obvious answer. What do you think?
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0: Okay, think about it here. 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Not the obvious answer. John Party and Boots Off. 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

0: K105, Russell Dickerson, and Worth Your While. We are directly in the middle of Fill in the Blank. Look, answer time is coming up in less than 10 minutes here. Now, we've got some work to do here. Most people will enjoy Blank on Fridays. What do you think?
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1: That's right. 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

K105, Eric Church and Springsteen, Mike D, right here. It looks like it's raining out there a little bit. Of course it is, as if we didn't have enough rain going on in this state anyways. But speaking of things that are going on, that is a wonderful K105's rooftop party. It's happening August 29th at Parkview Field. It's going to be a great time. All you can eat, all you could drink. We will have Nashville recording artist Bruce Collin there. He's going to be a phenomenal show to watch. Also, all of us from K105, we will be there. K105 giveaways and prizes, post-game fireworks. The list continues to go on. Make sure you get those tickets at K105FM.com. Pretty easy. This will sell out. This will sell out. I promise you that. Riley Green and Think Is You Drunk right here on K105.

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1: K105, Kane Brown and Backseat Driver. Mike D right here, 12-12-69 out there. Happy lunchtime, by the way. I have my very last pair of Indiana Beach tickets for you to win right now. Best call of the day will win, 447-K105. What is something that you're always losing? This could be a cell phone, a wallet, your car at the mall. Alan, what do you have?
2: My keys. The last place I put them, but it's never where I always think I'll put them. I always think I put them on the microwave, but they're either in the living room or in the bedroom or my coat.
1: They're somewhere around there, right? Thanks for the call there, Alan. What about you? What are you always losing? Bailey Zimmerman and Chevy Silverado right here on K105.

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0: K105, Corey Kent and Wild as Her. I have my last family four-pack of tickets for you to win to go to Indiana Beach. I'm looking for the best call of the day. Call at 447-K105. But what is something that you're always losing? For me, my goodness, keys and wallet. Always losing that stuff. Shannon, what about you?
1: I always lose my 3-pound Yorkie. She knows I'm going to put her back in the kitchen where the gates are, so she goes and finds the tiniest place to hide.
0: I love it. That's what I'm talking about here. Morgan Wallen and Ben By Now right here on K105.

0: K105, Thomas Red and Angels Don't Always Have Wings. We are just about 6 minutes away from giving away my last pair of Indiana Beach tickets for you to win. Summer's still here. Just because kids are in school doesn't mean you can't have fun. So we're talking about something that you're always losing. Sean, what's that for you?
1: Hey, my remote is what I always lose. Yeah, I'll change the channel. I'll step down for a quick second. Look, like, it was just right here next to me on the couch, and it's gone.
0: It's like it's growing legs and walking away there. Graylin James and Water at a Wedding right here on K105.

0: K105, Stella, Lefty, and Boston. Wrapping it up here, talking about the things that you're always losing for a family four-pack of tickets to go to Indiana Beach. It's time to go to the phone lines. Let's go.
1: Hello.
0: Hi, Shannon.
1: Yes.
0: Hey, it's Mike D at K105. You're going to Indiana Beach. Congratulations.
1: Yay, thank you.
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0: We have officially made it to Friday, and this afternoon, we'll celebrate. 2 o'clock, join me. Hi there, it's Dan, and we'll do a little Dad Joke Friday today. What do you say? Got a Friday funny you've been wanting to share? Well, you can do it at 4:35, and it could win you tickets to the African Safari Wildlife Park this afternoon on K105.
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0: K105, Jason Aldean and Whiskey Drink. Mike D right here, 11373 out there. So I want to hear about those awkward situations that you've been in at 447-K105. You could call or text me on this one here. Corey, you've got one. You were at a party, and what happened to you?
1: Next thing I know, I feel something warm and wet going down my leg.
0: Oh.
1: He had stood there and peed on me.
0: Oh!
1: Yeah.
0: Oh, no.
1: Yeah, he got kicked out of the party, but yeah. I had to leave, too, because I was peed upon.
0: Peed upon. Okay, so awkward situations that you've been in at 447-K105. Morgan Wallen, Post Malone, and I ain't coming back. I'd be saying that, too, if someone peed on me. K105.
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0: K105, Cody Johnson, Carrie Underwood, and I'm gonna love you. So we're talking about those awkward situations that you've been in at 447-K105. You could call or text on this one. Now, Ava, someone stopped by your house and something happened. What happened?
1: But, oh, I didn't come to see your truck. I wanted to see your bedroom.
0: Whoa! Oh, heck, I mean, no.
1: You know what I told him? I said, get the F off of my property.
0: Oh, my God. You know, who does that? My Lord. Awkward situations you've been in. I want to hear from you, George Burge, Luke Bryan, and Ride, Ride, Ride, right here on K105.

0: K105, Tyler Hubbard and Dancing in the Country, talking about those awkward situations that you've been in or maybe even witnessed at 447-K105. This could be out in public or at work, a family gathering, you name it. John, you had one, a family situation here. What happened?
1: I was in my 20s. I'm 57 now, but I was in my 20s. I was dating these two girls. I didn't know. Come find out they ended up as sisters.
0: Oh.
1: I got invited to their house, one of them's house for dinner, so I went to dinner with them. I walk in, guess who's sitting at dining room table?
0: Awkward.
1: Yeah, they say I did not stay for dinner.
0: Yeah, I don't know if I would have either. Wow, that's what I'm talking about here. Ella Langley and Be Her right here on K105.

0: K105, Dan and Shay and Say So. Wrap it up. Awkward situations that you've been in, and these just keep getting better and better. Randall, you and your wife, your story, go ahead.
1: When my wife and I were much younger, we were part of the youth group coordinators.
0: Okay.
1: And we were late at night, around 10, 11 o'clock. We thought we'd grab some groceries as we're heading home. Stopped in at a Meijer when we had seen a Jeep, and we were like, oh, that looks like so-and-so from our youth group. And we were getting ready to check out. Sure enough, it was them trying to get beer.
0: No, well,
1: needless to say, they did not show up to church next Sunday, that following Sunday.
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0: What's happening? What's happening? 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

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Mike D here, wrapping up my broadcasting week. 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

Scotty McCreary's on Fort Wayne's K105. Happy Friday, everybody. Well, nice to see at least the sun's out. Oh, no, I guess I forgot I put the light switch on. Anyway, Dad Joke Friday all lined up for you after 4 o'clock today, so get your Friday funnies ready. And what food would be deemed the kiss killer if you were going in for a smooch? What would it be? We'll get your pick coming up at 2:30 after Luke Bryan and Country and She Knows It here on K105. Let's get this thing cranked.

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12: Presented by Indiana Tech. And how about a big high five for 13-year-old Zach Waters from Utah? While a lot of kids were enjoying the summer, well, Zach spent nearly 300 hours putting his 3D printing skills to work to build a custom wheelchair for a 21-month-old girl. Now, he made it pink because that's her favorite color, added a cup holder, tray table, storage for medical equipment, and adjustable parts so the chair can grow with her. He's 13. Zach says 3D printing and helping people are his two favorite things, and he's already figured out something pretty important. When you use your talents to make somebody else's life a little better, that's pretty cool too. Zach, you are getting today's K105 High Five of the Day, presented by Indiana Tech, and of course, all of us here at Fort Wayne's K105. 13 years old, man. Good things continue for that young man. It's Luke Combs. She got the best of me on K105.

Is it possible that she doesn't know it? Luke Bryan, Country, and She Knows It on Fort Wayne's K105. Good afternoon, it's Dan. Another gloomy day. Starting to get slap happy. That's what's happening. Hope you're doing well. And I came across this story about the late Larry Hagman. You probably remember him most as J.R. Ewing on Dallas. Well, apparently he hated filming kissing scenes. He didn't like it. So he was kind of a practical joker. So when he would have to, do a kissing scene, he'd always play some kind of joke on the co-star. So at one point, the actress that he was going to kiss, he had peanut butter in his mouth. And she went to kiss him. She's like, what the? He did it with onions and all kinds of other stuff. So at 260-447-5105, is there a kiss you had with someone right after he or she had eaten something that made it a kiss killer? 260-447-K105. Call or text. Kiss killer. What was the food? And you just went, oh, not doing that again. It's Lainey Wilson on K105.

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0: If you always listen to that song and wonder where Missoula is, it's in Montana. There you go. I've done my job and I've taught you a little something here on this Friday afternoon. How's it going? It's Dan, and we're talking about kiss killers. Food that you would not want to kiss somebody after they've consumed it. 260-447-K105. I bring this up because Larry Hagman, the late Larry Hagman, who was on Dallas, played JR. Apparently, he didn't like kissing scenes at all, so he would always try to goof around with the co-stars. One time he had peanut butter in his mouth, one time he had onions, and they always knew that he was going to play some kind of a practical joke to loosen up the mood. So what is that food that after somebody consumes it, you would not want to kiss them? It would be a kiss killer. Charles?
1: Sardines.
0: Oh, who are you hanging out with, Charles?
1: This was years and years ago. I went on a date, went to Pizza King, and she wanted sardines on her side of the pizza.
0: Oh.
1: I got her home. I didn't kiss her goodnight because those are nasty.
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0: happening? What's happening? It's Tim and Kylie. 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

0: Darius and Wagon Wheel on Fort Wayne's K105. It's Dan. And do you like it when your pets... Oh, hang on a minute. We skipped what I wanted to do. Alexandra, you're going to have to hang on just for a second here, okay? Okay, we'll get you back here in just a minute. It's Dan. And do you like it when your pet has the same name as somebody else's? You can share with me coming up at 318 after Jordan Davis and Tucson Too Late. Right now, though, we're talking about kiss killers. No, killers. It doesn't sound like anything's being... Okay, all right, are you done? Okay. Foods that people might eat that would, kind of dampen the mood that you would not want to pucker up for somebody. Crystal texted in, no puckering for peppers. No, she does not want to do that. Jeff, so it wasn't exactly a food for you, but it was definitely a kiss killer. What happened? What was it?
1: She had Copenhagen in her gums.
0: Ah!
1: A little warning would have been nice.
0: She didn't even have the courtesy to spit it out beforehand, huh?
1: Nope.
0: Nasty. All right, you want to remain anonymous and go ahead with what was the kiss killer for you?
2: Well, I was making out with a guy once, and he burped while we were kissing.
0: Oh,
2: yes.
0: Oh, was it like a vomit burp? Oh, I don't even want to think.
2: Yes.
0: Of,
2: that's why I don't want to say my name, because I am super embarrassed.
0: Why are you embarrassed?
2: Because I let it happen.
0: You didn't have any control over that.
2: I know, but still, it was so nasty.
0: I don't think I want to. Now Alexandra Kate can sing. K105.

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1: Parmalee on Fort Wayne's K105. Hello, it's Dan. You know, less than a week from now, Garth Brooks is going to be at Gainbridge Fieldhouse next Thursday night. But next Friday night, you could be there with a couple of tickets to the show and a round-trip limo ride. 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Yeah, you're going to be living large, to say the least. 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Oh, man. You haven't signed up yet? 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

0: Doing a lot of traveling on the show. First Missoula, and now we're in Tucson. Where will it be next? Hopefully somewhere where the sun's shining, right? Hi there, it's Dan. Welcome to the Friday show. Don't forget Dad Joke Friday coming up about 4:35. So if you've been storing one or two, get ready to tell them right here on K105. And the number one name for dogs in America, once again, are you ready? The number one name for dogs is Bella. Again, yeah, Bella, the number one name for dogs. So I was just curious, at 260-447-K105, because I don't know about you, but when we name our pits, I like our names to be somewhat unique. I mean, I'm sure every dog name or pet name has been done before, but I like to have it so it's rarer for somebody to have the same name for their pet as they do for mine. So I'm just wondering, does it bother you when somebody else has the same name for their pet as you have for yours? Call or text me, 260-447-K105. This might just be a me thing, but I don't know. I'd rather have my pooch stand out a little bit. What do you think? Here's Blake. Let him in anyway on K105, even if his paws are wet.
1: Hey.

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0: Luke Bryan's got a beer in his hand on Fort Wayne's K105. Josh Turner celebrating a special anniversary. We'll find out more about it coming up at 3:40 after Lainey Wilson and John Mayer and Phone Keys Wallet here on K105. But I don't know if this bothers you or not. They just announced number one dog name in the world again is Bella. And I don't know. I want to be kind of unique. I want to be different. I don't want my dog to have the same name as your dog or your dog. Everybody else should have something. You know, I mean, obviously, if it's something that you like, maybe you have a Bella. I don't know, because of Twilight. I don't know why everybody's naming their dog Bella, but I know a lot of Bellas. But I want my dog's name to be different. I don't know if that's just me or not. Does it bother you when somebody else is named the same name of your dog as somebody else's, Patrick?
1: Yes, it does. I like to be unique with mine, and I had a male German Shepherd. I named him Whiskey.
0: Okay.
1: And I've never heard anybody else that had their dog named Whiskey.
0: Okay.
1: So I like to be unique.
0: Yeah, I'm with you, man. I don't want there's confusion.
1: Yeah. You go to the dog park or something, and everybody's calling your dog, and he's like, whoa, what? Yeah.
0: Yeah, the attention span isn't there as it is now. Does it bother you, or is it just me and Patrick for you to have the same name dog as somebody else? 260-447-K105. Call or text. It's Bailey Zimmerman on K105. Wow.

0: quality. Lainey Wilson, John Mayer, and Phone Keys Wallet on K105. We'll get back to your dog names and pet names here in about 10 minutes on K105. And Josh Turner is celebrating his sophomore album, Your Man, today to commemorate its 25th anniversary on vinyl. I got a chance to talk to him about it yesterday and how this one's going to be a little different.
1: I decided to go in and rewrite the liner notes, and we've got some previously unreleased tracks on this record, you know, different packaging, and we remastered and made a 180-gram vinyl. And so, yeah, there's a lot of cool things going on with it.
0: Well, 5 million copies of the original, and the vinyl edition now, there's a turquoise version of this too, right?
1: Yeah, why not?
0: So why turquoise? Why that color? Does it mean something?
1: It kind of matched the color scheme of the album, you know, packaging and everything. But yeah, it's fun. Why not have a turquoise? Ernest Tubb can't say that he ever had a turquoise colored vinyl.
0: I will play his duet with Scotty McCreery of Your Man as my Dan's Daily Download coming up at 4:12. Plus, my whole interview with Josh will be on a future episode of Going Back and Catching Up podcast, which will drop next week.
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0: What's happening? 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

0: Carey. She's back for another season of Sunday Night Football. 14th season. She gets $1 million every week. That's a pretty sweet gig. Hi there, it's Dan. And I guess having the number one dog name again is kind of a sweet gig. It belongs to Bella. That's the number one name again. But you know what? I like my pet names to be different. I want mine to stand out a little bit. I don't want everybody's dog to be named Bella. If yours is, no offense. I'm just saying that, you know, as a pet owner, I want to be a little unique. So I'm just wondering if that bothers anybody else, if you have a pet name that's the same as somebody else's. And Pam, it doesn't bother you. Why?
1: I've never heard anybody else with a name that our dog has. His name is Gilbert.
0: Gilbert. Okay. Yeah, see, that's it's a unique name. I don't think I've ever heard of a dog named Gilbert before. So you're like me, then.
1: Well, he's half corgi, half Anatolian Shepherd. So he's low to the ground like a corgi, but he's like 84 pounds. Like a shepherd.
0: Okay.
1: And he was named after Gilbert Brown from the Green Bay Packers because Gilbert was short and kind of bad.
0: Okay, well, that makes perfect sense. So Gilbert is the dog name. Does it bother you, Doug, if it's the same name?
2: Yeah, it does a little bit. I like having unique names myself. I had a wolf and shepherd mix named Roly Poly, and then I also had a puppy named Taco Bender.
0: I don't think anybody's ever had that dog name before. Or will again. Carly Pierce, Riley Green. If I don't leave, I'm going to stay. That's redundant.

Oh, we're used to that around here, aren't we? That's Luke Combs on Fort Wayne's K105. And Dad Joke Friday takes center stage at 4:35 with your Friday Funny getting you qualified for a safari. We'll do it right after Russell Dickerson and It Happened to Me. And you know that 2 weeks from this Saturday, you know what we're going to be doing, right? We're going to be at the Tin Caps game, hanging out in the rooftop section. And we want you to be part of the party, this end of summer party. 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
1: As promised, to celebrate the 20th anniversary of Josh Turner's Your Man album, I've got a special duet for you from Scotty McCreery's new album, 15. It's duets with he and Josh Turner. Came out just a few weeks ago. And this is Your Man. And Scotty, if you remember, this was part of his audition on American Idol.
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0: That's right. Glad we figured that out. 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
20: Presented by Indiana Tech. And how about a big high five for a 13-year-old by the name of Zach Waters in Utah? While a lot of kids were enjoying their summer, Zach spent nearly 300 hours putting his 3D printing skills to work to build a custom wheelchair for a 21-month-old girl. He made it pink because that's her favorite color and added a cup holder, tray table, storage for medical equipment, and adjustable parts so that the chair can grow with her. Zach says that 3D printing and helping people are his two favorite things, and he's already figured out that something pretty important like this, when you use your talents to make somebody else's day a little better, that's pretty dang cool. And Zach, you deserve a big K105 High Five of the Day, presented by Indiana Tech and all of us here at Fort Wayne's K105. You know what I want the worst way? Sunshine. Are you with me? Can I get an amen? Riley Green's on K105.

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6: 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So your Friday funny, get it ready. I'm always your opening act because you're the stars of this show. So 260-447-K105, that gets your joke in via call or text. And why do you call a sheep That's why I'm your opening act, okay? What do you call a sheep sliding down the hill? A lamb slide. Okay, why? Because I started off the joke. It's a good joke. How much did it cost you to get in here? That's what I thought. 260-447-K105 for your Friday funny. Could get you tickets to the African Safari Wildlife Park. It's Cole Swindell and Girl Dad Joke. K105.

0: That's Kenny Carry on Fort Wayne's K105. I'm Dan. It's Dad Joke Friday with your shots to get tickets to the African Safari Wildlife Park with your Friday funny. 260-447-K105 via call or text. Tell me your Friday funny. Here we go. I'm your opening act, as always. What do you need to make a highway in an art studio? A mile marker, of course. Okay, you like that one, but you didn't like the first one. I thought the first one was better. Anyway, let's go to you. Up on the stage is Eva. Go for it.
1: What do you call someone that has a lot of keys, but they can't get in the door?
0: What?
1: A piano.
0: For the music fans everywhere.
1: There you go.
0: You got yourself qualified, Eva. Bethany, what about you? What do you got for us?
2: All right, this is an oldie but a goodie.
0: Okay.
2: What do you call a cow with no legs?
0: Oh, that's ground beef. It's a knee slapper, and he got you qualified too. All right, Bob, let's hear your Friday funny, man. Step right up.
3: Did you know that the company that makes the yardstick will be making them no longer?
0: Why?
3: That was the joke.
0: Right in the joke. I love those. 447-K105. It's Dad Joke Friday, and it could win you tickets to the African Safari Wildlife Park. What's yours going to be? Jace Matthew. Holding it down on K105.

0: dirt.
1: And you can tell jokes on Dad Joke Friday, not dokes on Jad. No, that would not be making sense. I am Dan, your host. Tell me your dad joke. You could be going to the African Safari Wildlife Park, 260-447-K105 via call or text. And did you hear about the cowboy that adopted a dachshund? He wanted to get along, little doggy. All right, in that same vein, what's your joke, man?
2: A three-legged dog walks into a bar and says, "I'm looking for the man who shot my paw."
1: Yes! You got yourself qualified. 260-447-K105 with your dad joke.

Luke Combs back in the saddle on Fort Wayne's K105. Good evening, it's Dan. Welcome to Friday. And oh my gosh, is that actually sunshine I see out there? I guess I wished it into existence. So enjoy. I don't think I had any hand in that as well. A food combo that you won't even find at the state fair is coming up around 5:15 after Thomas Rhett and after all the bars are closed. And we'll see if you would try it or not. But 1 week away from your chance to go see Garth Brooks at Gainbridge Fieldhouse and to do it in a limousine, all you got to do is go to K105FM.com, get yourself signed up, round trip limo from Club Car, Limousine, and Trolley, and it's all presented by City Ford and City Chevy in Columbia City. Should be a blast. But you got to sign up, and you could be loving life. It's Ella Langley on K105.

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1: Not on a Friday night, they're not. Thomas Rhett's on Fort Wayne's K105. Hope you're having a great Friday so far. I am Dan, and there is a food combination out there that you're either going to love or hate. Oreo and KFC have gotten together for the fried chicken cookie. I'll give you a second to soak that in. A couple of things about it. It's not available in the States, just in China right now. I don't know if it's going to eventually make its way over here or not. And the cream in the middle is not chicken. It's not like chicken and waffles, okay? But it does have the 11 herbs and spices in the cream. So at 260-447-K105, is this a good idea or a bad idea? The fried chicken Oreo cookie. You're not even going to see this at the state fair. 260-447-K105. Good idea or bad idea? Call me, text me, yell out the window. Lee Bryce, K105.

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0: Fort Wayne's K105, Hardy, Eric Church, Morgan Wallen, and Tim McGraw. That is MacArthur on K105. And I've got a question for you. Is this a good idea or a bad idea? Apparently, Oreo and KFC have gotten together to create a cookie. The fried chicken cookie, only available in China right now, not in the States. Don't know if it's going to come to the States or not. I guess that all depends on you. Is this a good idea or a bad idea? It's got the outer cookie, you know, the regular Oreo, but the cream filling, there's no chicken there. But it's the 11 herbs and spices in the cream. The fried chicken cookie. Is this a good idea or is this a bad idea?
1: I think that's a horrible idea.
0: Yeah?
1: Yeah, I mean, who has an Oreo cookie with chicken-flavored spices?
0: I don't know. Is it like a chicken and a waffle, or is it totally different? I don't know.
1: That does not sound appetizing to me at all.
0: Okay. Well, if that's any guidance, it probably will not come to the States. But do you think it's a good idea or a bad idea? The fried chicken Oreo cookie. 260-447-K105. Sam Hunt is on K105.
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1: He's a ranch hand in a pinch, man. 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

Thompson Squares on K105. We'll get more to the kissing after 6 o'clock, but right now we're talking about good idea, bad idea. China has come up with the fried chicken cookie, Oreo and KFC together. The cookie part is the Oreo on the outside. The inside is not chicken. It's the 11 herbs and spices intermingled into the cream. So is this a good idea or a bad idea? And I invited you to text or call, and Ty texted in, says he ate at KFC in China in 2016, ordered a chicken sandwich. It had peanut sauce on it, which took him by surprise. The Oreo might be good with the sauce. He said the sandwich was really good, and it tasted like melted peanut butter over the top. So the more and more I talk about this, maybe it is a good idea. But it's only in China right now, so I guess we'll have to wait till it comes here, if it does. Maybe write a letter. Dear Big City, Dylan Scott's on K105.

That's not dirt. I think you stepped in. Yeah, that. John Party, Dirt in My Boots on K105. He'll be here next month at the Coliseum. Hopefully you got your tickets for that show. It's Dan, and do you like it when your pet has the same name as somebody else's? We'll share coming up at 6:20 after Morgan Wallen and Love Somebody here on K105. And again, watch where you're stepping. Okay. Now, new studio next week. Don't worry about it.

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0: somebody.
1: Morgan Wallen's on Fort Wayne's K105. It's Dan, and I'm just curious about something. First of all, number one dog name again this year is Bella. Not sure what it is about the name Bella, but it's number one. It's been number one last couple years anyway. So I'm just curious. Would you rather have your dog or your pet named like somebody else has the same name as your pet? Or do you want to be unique? Because I want to be unique. I try not to, you know, try to find something that's not everybody has. And I'm just wondering, is that just me or does it bother you too, Patrick?
2: Yes, it does. I like to be unique with mine. And I had a male German Shepherd. I named him Whiskey.
1: Okay.
2: And I've never heard anybody else that had their dog named Whiskey.
1: Yeah, I'm with you, man. I don't want... There's confusion.
2: Yeah. You go to the dog park or something, and everybody's calling your dog, and he's like, whoa, what?
1: Yeah, it's confusing enough as it is, right? The attention span? Just throw a ball. What? Ball. Doug, does it bother you?
3: Yeah, it does a little bit. I like having unique names myself. I had a Wolf and Shepherd mix named Roly Poly, and then I also had a puppy named Taco Bender.
1: I don't think anybody's ever had that dog name before. I think you're safe there. It's Hudson Westbrook and Paint You Pretty on K105.

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And what food would be deemed the kiss killer if you were going in for a smooch? 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Oh, is it going to be memorable if you win? 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

0: Luke Bryan and George Burge and Ride, Ride, Ride on Fort Wayne's K105. It's Dan, and I was reading this article about Larry Hagman. He used to play J.R. Ewing on Dallas. This goes back into the 80s, but he never liked kissing scenes on the show or any other show. So he would always try to goof around with the cast members, and one time he put onions in his mouth. One time he put peanut butter in there. So I was just wondering, what is the kiss killer? What food could you eat, or could your significant other eat, that you'd be like, no, that's the kiss killer? What would it be, Charles?
1: Sardines.
0: Oh, who are you hanging out with, Charles?
1: This was years and years ago. Went to Pizza King, and she wanted sardines on her side of the pizza.
0: Oh.
1: I got her home. I didn't kiss her goodnight because those are nasty.
0: Yeah, that's probably a good move on your part, and I'm glad you guys didn't stay together. So, Jeff, it wasn't exactly a food for you, but it was definitely a kiss killer. What was it?
2: She had Copenhagen in her gums. A little wine would have been nice.
0: She didn't even have the courtesy to spit it out beforehand, huh?
2: Nope.
0: That is gross. All right, now you want to remain anonymous and go ahead, tell us the situation and why it wasn't a food, but again, definitely a kiss killer for you as well.
3: Well, I was making out with a guy once, and he burped while we were kissing.
0: Oh,
3: yes.
0: Oh, was it like a vomit burp? Oh, I don't even want to think of it.
3: Yes. That's why I don't want to say my name, because I am super embarrassed.
0: Why are you embarrassed?
3: Because I let it happen.
0: You didn't have any control over that.
3: I know, but still, it was so nasty.
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16: 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I called Hensley and they were fantastic. 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

Better sand in your boots than sand in your shorts. Morgan Wallen's on Fort Wayne's K105. Those are the words I leave you with in the advice before the weekend. I'll catch you back here on Monday with tickets for Cedar Point. Also, tickets to go see the Tin Caps. It's all Monday here on K105. Have a great weekend. Hopefully the rain stays away.

0: What's happening? What's happening? It's Tim and Kylie. 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
5: 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Kick back at the Park Shetler House for live music from Coyotes in the Thicket from noon to 2. And don't go hungry with food from Chop Shop Meat and Produce, Brian's Pizza, Bob's Family Restaurant, Mike King's Delicious Chicken, Miss Beth's Coffee, and Gravel Dairy Sweet Ice Cream, Main Street Occasions, Simplicity Catering and Sweets, Christ Church, plus donuts from the Woodburn Lions Club. 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

Monday is going to be here before you know it, so soak in the weekend. 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